Control, 2, 4, end of transmission.

0: 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No defects. Repeat. No defects. Total axles 512. Detector out.
1: 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Backflow 8700.

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1: Still looking at it. Sex 99, clear south end to Piqua. South on the main, M or X 559 out.

Total axle 306. 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
1: Fired up the second back to Marysville when you get a chance to.
0: Alright, roger that. How long do you think it'll take to get to Crest Park, hon? Assuming they ever actually put a call in, because I figured you a while ago. Yeah, you called me on Bell Fountain, but yeah, roger. How long do you get to Crest Line, you think, for the camp? Roger that, and hope to actually put the request in at Crest Line, because I already figured you put it in 30 minutes and they still haven't, but, alright, roger that, man, so.

ESX equipment defect detector. Milepost 70.7. No defects. Total axle 5, 3, 6. End of transmission.

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East 75 14, 345,

42.0 over your 139.9. Alright, roger that. Let me talk to this. He said 100 over your bay. Okay, alright, sounds good. You guys see what they said? Go restricted speed pass. Or, I mean, if you want to just give a conductor a ride to the rear.

Got it down, got the heel. Get in the cab.

IDM 275 14 over. And this is track 1 will be hot, pass this on E700, clear CP 138. Get the 331 that'll be coming around here, just wanted to let you know. Shift will probably be here for your finals going on, but I just let them know. I appreciate it.

Charlie, Rocky Down, it's you.

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End of transmission.

CSX 3045, outbound, no stop. In the siding, south in Big Whoop. 10,400 feet in 275, 14.

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6 North Main, clear 3 Tango. 142.

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1: Yeah, let me see what our plan is. 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

know, with you following me, just about to come to Richmond now, so shouldn't be too long. I'm just trying to get a plan on where we're putting everything down here. 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Extra help working, I don't know what it is, but, 7 mile or 10 to not see how that,

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1: CSX detector, milepost 82.7. No defects. Repeat, no defects. Total axles 660. Detector out.
2: CSX 7287. No defects. Player 2, pick one. North Main, 5, low 6 out.

0: 6-7-2-8-7 clear in North Main and 5 over South.
1: Clear, South Bend.

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0: 0, defects, total, axles, 4, 7, 0, detector, out.
1: CC, 2005, North Players, South Central, 3.0 defects, 18, 11,

Alright, will you guys get in this back where I can still bring MK-13 down to work while you're in there? Ridgeway now, still making their cutoff.

Okay. All right, Roger that. I'll make sure they reach out to you when they get down there. Here we go. Still on the case there. 2189 down to the back.

216, south on main, clear 8.5, clear 83, E887 out.

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7 on Main, clear 75.3, clear 74. 8 7 out.

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Total axles. 7. Niner.

60, 52, 54, south, heading, clear, south end, 353 out.

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No defects. Repeat. 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

0: no defects. Repeat, no defects. Total axles, 4, 3, 2. Detector out.
1: 36, 33, 36, south, clear. 809, no defects.

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movement there, over. So what was your question, over? You're going into hold because there was a derailment that they're still cleaning up. It's on the CSX just outside of Gap Street, over.

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1: 558-16, LA.
0: Go ahead, Owen.
1: I don't know if it's been reported or not, but that SAS signal at Troy Depot is a B&O signal. One of the red color lights is burnt out there on the SAS on the main there.
0: At the south end or north end?
1: North end, at the depot.
0: Okay, alright. Alright, one of the residents.
1: Yes, sir. That's right.
0: Alright, I'll put a note in there.
1: Alright, appreciate it.

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1: 3240 North, main sighting, name approach, South Atlantic with no defects, 558-16.

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10, 10, 10, 10, 10, 10, 10, 10, 10, 10, 10, 10, 10, 10, 10, 10, 10, 10, 10, 10, 10, 10, 10, 10, 10, 10, 10, 10, 10, 10, 10, 10, 10, 10, 10, 10, 10, 10, 10, 10, 10, 10, 10, 10, 10, 10, 10, 10, 10, 10, 10, 10, 10, 10, 10, 10, 10, 10, 10, 10, 10, 10, 10, 10, 10, 10, 10, 10, 10, 10, 10, 10, 10, 10, 10, 10,

150, okay, is that right? Do you have any chance at the Western Ranch over? I'm gonna have to put you in at whatever on hold 39, so we are gonna meet 139. It's been waiting on you for a while. There it works over.

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are, maybe toll road, but like I said, that's not my, clarify where you're coming down with the other dispatcher over, but, they want me to get you a cab wherever you're going, and, to take you on in, Columbus over.

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IDS number.

0: Sector 313, assisting them, and you're trying to come out ahead of them while they're still working, is what you're saying?
1: Appreciate it.
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Roger, over. 132, Roger, that on the round trip.

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Australia 4-4.

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1: Yeah, we do have our NS bulletin today, and see if you can find out if we're taking rest at that end back to Marysville.
0: Copy that. Checking with the chief now. Waiting for a response. Let us know as soon as we find something out of her.
1: Copy that. I'm back to